0: 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You can show me out with 12. 4107, you can disregard. Appreciate you.
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Patient is a 93-year-old female, conscious and breathing. They're advised that she hit her head, unknown on if she's still on the ground.

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1: Front to Fairview, do we need to stage?
0: Negative. I believe you're good to respond in. Patient is a 65-year-old female, conscious and breathing, having some mental health issues. She's got bad depression and bipolar. They're advising that she attempted to harm herself by jumping and landing on the floor or the bed frame to injure herself. She has no other priority symptoms. We do have PD headed that direction, but you should be cleared in per the nurses there.
1: Okay, Claire, we're at 66 and 86.

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1: Yeah, go ahead.
0: Did you ever make contact with that female in Leonidas?
1: Locator.
0: I'm clear. We're getting a call in for a welfare check on her at 30896M60. Caller is going to be the female son. She's got schizophrenia.
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1: Correct.
0: SD Advisor caller is now stating that he found a Jennifer and Chris Brandy staying here, doing 3500, and he's pretty sure they have signals.
1: Clear. Can you run them and confirm that?
0: Okay, sir.

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0: The only subject I'm seeing with a signal is going to be Melanie, but it's Indiana State pickup only.
1: I'm clear.

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0: Central 611, this traffic stop. David William, Union 184, is going to be on a black Tacoma. We're going to be on Broadway and 3rd.

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2: Franks and Fawn River, Michigan Reg, Edward Norrell, Nora Charles 6769. It's going to be a silver Jeep.

Central 7513, 10-8, teleport. Clear. 13, cut the next. Lakeshore in Austin for disorderly. Caller says there's a blue and white trailer to the north riding around on an ATV up and down the roadway.

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0: Did my caller give an address on South Hooker?
1: We're working on it.

0: 61-11-12. I checked Michigan Ave, down 131, and Miller, I'm not seeing anyone.
1: Claire, well, I'm going to just look through the area a couple times, and we'll see if we can't see anybody matching that description. There should be two white males. One's got a hoodie up, and the other one's the one in the black hoodie with the blue jeans.
0: So I'm clear.
1: Also be advised, no charges at this time.
0: I'm clear.

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0: Houston County, no report from this. Attached to Fulton Road.
1: Okay.

0: lane 41 off us. Can you run one by name and date of birth? Last name Rhodes, R-H-O-D-E-S, first of Justin, J-E-S-T-T-I-N, middle of Johnsha, J-O-N-S-H-A. Date of birth is going to be 1-26 of 2001.
1: Chris, stand by.

0: If you guys have a moment, could you help me try to track down an address from a complaint I had a couple weeks ago in the subdivision?
1: From what was that in reference to?
0: I took a complaint of a pit bull that went into a gentleman's garage, and he called you guys. He locked it in the garage, and then I came and turned it over to the owners and wrote them a ticket for said pit bull. I can't find the ticket, but I think it was definitely in the subdivision. I can't remember if it was on Kennedy or not, but the owners of that pit bull drove a white Durango.
2: Until 7513.
1: Looks like the four-wheeler was put up for the night. Clear it. Come on, four. Okay. The dog ran into?

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Did you see what direction you went after heading towards Centerville? A for me to Centerville Road, northbound. I think he's back here behind Aldi. Tom Clear, I'm heading that way.

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1: I think he advised that he's over at Century Bank.
0: I'm clear. Dispatch from 5463, you can show me clear.

0: 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You may have a suspicious. I'll be out with John Parks Jr. at Century Bank.
1: Okay.
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1: 34.
0: And judging by the previous radio traffic, I'm sure you already know, but I confirm that signal with the jail.

0: systems.
1: Yeah, go ahead.
0: Having on 131 at Heimbaugh, our caller was going to be really uncooperative. Says a William Stout was in his Jeep and busted out his window with Tubbler. William's now walking southbound on 131 in gray shorts, a light-colored shirt, and a brown hat. They're wanting you to meet at 939 East Hoffman Street.
1: I'm clear.

0: Central 612. Did you say there was someone walking down 131 right now?
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0: I'm clear. 7532 from 12, do you want one of us to check it out?
2: If you want, I'll be there in like 5 minutes.
0: I'm clear.
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1: You're not aware of that subject. 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
1: Okay.
0: Good.
1: The signal was confirmed, by the way. 500 cash only.
0: Thank you.
1: He went to a long lane. All the history shows him from White Pigeon.

0: 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I'm out with them. 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

0: 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I'm going to be en route to TRPD with him at 7532 once the interview him. We'll be there.
1: 212, thank you. I'll be there in a minute.
0: I'm clear.

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2: No, I had.
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2: Sounds good. 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

0: 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I have you responding to 534 Romaine Street for a hemorrhage, priority one. 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
0: Go ahead.
2: 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We're clear on traffic.
0: Clear. Also be advised, he has blood coming from his urine and also on blood thinners and has AFib.

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1: 1225 Lockport Drive, apartment 105 for harassing caller stating a Charles Higgins followed her from town saying he was going to shoot up her house, and he keeps coming by her apartment.

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1: Right.
0: We have that mail from Shell on TX. He's on Baroque Road looking for a ride to Three Rivers.
1: You said he's back at Shell?
0: Negative. I said I have him on TX. Would you be willing to give him a ride to Three Rivers?
1: I'll give you a GX.

0: 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Central 61, you should have been out with 12.
1: Okay. Street, West Main Street, West Broke Street, and West Main Street for a suicide, priority 2. First stage, Central's clear at 126.

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0: I have you responding to West Baroque Street and West Main Street for a suicide party 2 for a stage. 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

0: Stay calm, 12. 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I'm going to start AOK my way for a passenger car. All four up.
1: Claire, do you want me to stop your timer?
0: Yeah, go ahead.
2: A temporary Michigan license number is going to be 012270 Adam 87. Thank you.

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1: Looks like he's right by Riverwood Apartments.
0: Clear. 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
0: You can have medics responded.
1: Okay. 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
1: 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They're now at Riverwood Apartments.
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1: Go ahead.
0: 131 southbound near Hoffman. Frank Adam Paul 5656 can be a gray Volvo.
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1: Okay.

0: Kennedy County 27, copy on. Retail fraud at the Marathon on 66. Stole some lottery tickets. It was a former employee.
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1: It's going to be at Clark Logic, 612 4th Street. Caller's on scene saying he's being threatened by a previous coworker that just got fired. Coworker has guns and knives in his possession. Caller's requesting to speak to you.
0: Clear.

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0: Clear. Do you want the return or just add it to the complaint?
2: Actually, you can just give me the return. I'm just checking out a vehicle.
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0: 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Fleet comes back to a 2016 Chevy Suburban EIVS. 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Registered to a Rocky Wayne Alexander out of Mendon.
1: Clear, what's the address on that?
0: Yes, that's the lane for that. Address is 25351 Butler Road in Mendon.

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1: 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Q1 checks.
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1: Sounds clear. Oh, 09, do you want checks?
0: Room.
1: Central

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1: Pardon?
0: Are you going to need to put notes in on the private property tow?
1: If you just add a note that the private property tow is completed, this should be good enough.
0: I'm clear. I'll throw you on it quick. Pull a number and close it.

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1: 7506, go ahead.
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0: 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Time's clear.
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1: Go ahead.
0: It's going to be in the Meyer parking lot between a Ram pickup and a Subaru Impreza. They're advising that if one subject doesn't have insurance, they're over by the bottle returns and need an officer.
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2: Go ahead.
0: Reference your last. My partner added some notes into that for you.

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1: Go ahead.
0: I have two vehicles being attached to this complaint.
1: Go ahead with the first.
0: It's going to be an Indiana Charles 768 Henry X-Ray.
1: Go ahead with the next.
2: That's 3527.
0: It's going to be a Michigan registration, Boy 2 Paul Adam Charles.
1: I'm clear. 27, go ahead.
3: 10-8 and report from the retail fraud. Can you put me as suspicious at the same address? Close it out and report. And then can you put me on the PR with 33?

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0: Can you take a look at the Michigan Avenue complaint and advise? You are correct. I can't read. I apologize.
1: All good.
0: .9931 from Central. You copy one.
2: Go ahead.
0: It's going to be a fireworks complaint, 801 Michigan. They're requesting an officer make contact with them. Reference firecrackers being lit off.
2: Timber.
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0: Show myself and 27. We're going to be south Jefferson for traffic control.
1: I'm clear. Do you happen to have a cross?
0: West, south, south Jefferson.
1: That's clear. Do you want checks?
0: Negative.
1: South square.

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0: Did you guys get the message from Schoolcraft reference?

0: Negative. I'm not seeing a message from Schoolcraft.
1: Okay. Clear. They have them out there. I'm just working on a ride to get them back down here.
0: That's great.

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0: 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Good. This one is going to be in your area. It's going to be a TX complaint, reference some harassing communications on Javier. From Central, copy on.
1: Go ahead.
0: Going to be a loose dog, South Constantine, between South and Millard. Going to be for a black or dark brown, possibly pit mix, loose in the area.
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2: 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Again, that's going to be heart problems, priority 3. Central's clear, 1128. Two 24, check that. It's going to be a priority 1.

0: 24 AM, you're responding to 1217 Live 4 Drive, parking lot, Bravo Priority 1. Your patient's going to be 33 OK. She's not breathing normally, is having difficulty speaking between breaths. She is clammy, unknown on her history. However, we do have a previous call for service out here on the 3rd of the month for chest pains. Is having difficulty speaking between breaths and is having chest discomfort.
1: 24 will be clear on the further. Thank you.

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0: 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Can we get, I guess, next non preference here at our location at Graphic Packaging? In the bay doors, we have a semi tractor trailer, just the trailer, that is wedged on the ramp. They need it lifted up, to get it pulled out. They're saying approximately about 80,000 pounds between the trailer and the equipment inside of it.
1: Time question.

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1: Okay, I'm good.

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0: Did you get a time for the MEI?
1: Oh, and I have a 40 minute ETA for the ME.
0: 10-4.
1: Oh, 09, check that. That was about 20 minutes ago, so probably about 20 to 25 minutes now.
0: 10-4.
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1: 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Again, 224 West State Street. 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Priority 1 for breathing difficulties.
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0: I'm clear, 22. 412 North 4th Street. Caller's request and contact about some change locks.
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1: 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A 71-year-old male having some difficulty breathing. He's having some trouble speaking between breaths.
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0: Can you start a run number, please, for ALS transport called in direct from Thurston Woods? We're going to be transporting one patient, priority 3, Three Rivers Hospital.

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0: Be advised, I just got a call from your gas station. That female is back there at the station.
1: Clear, do we have someone close there?
0: Negative, you're going to be the closest. 5433 is still kind of in the area. He's on another call. Pulling up to 3 over ZR. I'm clear. 33. Go for 33. Were you clear on that? Are you able to slide back down to the Lightning Quick gas station there at the corner of Prairie Lake and M66?
2: Sure, is it those suspects in the retail fraud?
0: A firm.
1: 33, there's like 3 or 4 signal ones.
2: Did you say she has signal ones?
1: Affirmative. Possession and some other ones.

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1: She was inside the store when they called back.
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0: I'm going to be out at 135 West Grove Street in Centerville. I follow up on this crash. Not for speed.
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2: 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So, 35-year-old female, priority 3, chest pain, C4, and ambulance.

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2: 452. Were you able to copy that priority 3 ambulance?
3: Confirmed. They are en route.
2: Thank you very much.

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I'm not going to the show. I'm double checking. Anybody?

0: 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Is that where you want me to go?
1: Negative. I'm trying to get it put it in that statement. I'm not seeing that address in my system.
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0: Reference your last on North 4th Street. We got a call from Deb Osley requesting contact. Reference that last.
2: 6114. Christopher Lee Green. Deliver is going to be 1229 of 87.

0: Central Second 14. I'll be out with a subject. We're going to be Madison 13th.
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1: 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Sixty-one fourteen from Central.

0: I'm showing a PPO protecting an Andrew Chup. He's going to be signal free, suspended. 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
1: I'm clear.

0: has two out of our county, so they're going to start with those. Jail is ready for her whenever.
1: So good, clear. When you can assign me to the next.
2: I'm clear. I think the most important is going to be the alarm on Long Lake.

0: 5452 from Central.
1: Yeah, Travis for 52.
0: Hey, firm. Reference this MDOP from 131 that you were on. Did you make it anywhere with that?
1: Unfortunately, no.
0: I'm clear. Thank you. 7531 from Central.
2: 31 to West.
0: This MDOP that's on 131 is Davies Township. Are you able to handle that one?
2: Go ahead with it.
0: And some time over the night about a subject breaking into the barn.
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2: Where are you at?
1: We're at 4th and Bell currently.
2: Michigan and Maine.
1: Yeah, I've got a black Subaru hatchback missing a bumper, Indiana handicapper plate, improper plate on there. If you want to try to get a stop on it, me and my partner here trying to catch up to it. We're 131 Michigan. Clear.
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0: Central clear. 7531, 6109, signal 5. 7531, 6109, signal 5. 7531, 6109, signal 5. 7531, 6109, signal 5. 7531, 6109, signal 5. 7531, 6109, signal 5. 7531, 6109, signal 5. 7531, 6109, signal 5. 7531, 6109, signal 5. 7531, 6109, signal 5. 7531, 6109, signal 5. 7531, 6109, signal 5. 7531, 6109, signal 5. 7531, 6109, signal 5. 7531, 6109, signal 5. 7531, 6109, signal 5. 7531, 6109, signal 5. 7531, 6109, signal 5. 7531, 6109, signal 5. 7531, 6109, signal 5. 7531, 6109, signal 5. 7531, 6109, signal 5. 7531, 6109, signal 5. 7531, 6109, signal 5. 7531, 6109, signal 5. 7531, 6109, signal 5. 7531, 6109, signal 5. 7531, 6109, signal 5. 7531, 6109, signal 5. 7531, 6109, signal 5

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1: 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From 27, is that urgent?

0: 14. 14, go ahead.
1: You can hold this for now. 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
0: 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I just got a second call on those subjects. There's an updated address in the narrative.
1: 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In that case, you can leave me on it.
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0: Swartz and South Constantine. Swartz and South Constantine have a report of two loose puppies running, going house to house in the area. One brown, one brindle.

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0: Calgary area.
1: Central here. I believe they were just east of that intersection.
0: Central, I just came through that way and didn't see anything, but I'll go up again.
1: Central. Central, 5452. 52, go ahead. Trans 41, DRER to the jail, if you could notify. Central. I'm at 47,271 miles. 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
2: 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I'll take check.
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0: Ghost is secured back on their property on Truck and Miller. I'll be sending a report.
1: That's clear. Are you able to copy the one on Barry and Colon?
0: Send it.
1: Barry, caller's advising the dog is currently on her porch right outside, possibly a Sheltie. 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

0: 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I'll be at Home Depot for a follow up. 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
0: It's not going to be at that address. I'm going to canvas the area for a few. 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

0: 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Female is now having heart problems. Central's clear, 1446.
1: North Centerville in Chicago, Centerville in Chicago. Caller's advised they were rear-ended. Caller's going to be in a dodge here, and suspect vehicle took off. Last seen westbound, black Chevy Cruze. We do have medics started that direction now. There was no injuries. No one was complaining of heart problems.
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3: 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It's going to be a maroon Honda Civic.
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0: 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Callers advising they have a employee's wife there causing problems. 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
2: Sure, responding the area of Centerville and Chicago Road. Going to be in the Rite Aid parking lot. He's looking for a red Dodge Caravan with a 78-year-old female inside, conscious and breathing. Was involved in a traffic accident, although the chest pain she's having is not directly related to that, possibly just from the adrenaline she experienced. Breathing normally, took her normal meds in the past 12 hours.
1: Copy, thank you.
3: 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Can you put us back on the DHHS referral domestic from Endon?
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1: 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They request any return.
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Again, that's a back pain priority 2. 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
3: 09 signal 10. He just added notes. You can cancel his checks. Moving around the annual violation.
1: I'm clear. I think the Dallas disorderly, if you're able to handle that one, might be more pressing.
3: I'm clear. Sorry, I didn't even see it. Go ahead and put me around.
1: Time clear. Go ahead.
0: Are we heading from this one?
1: That's clear. Thomas Ackerman, blue t-shirt, blue sweats. Covered in tattoos, refusing. This all started over some recently at the corner of Douglas and King, and they believe he's going to be an issue.
3: Hey, firm, 09, can you head this way?
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1: 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Again, this is going to be a psychiatric priority one. Stretcher's clear, 1515.

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2: Right over.
0: Clear, just respond in stage. We'll have PD go in first. I'm clear. I have a vehicle rollover accident in Ottawa in Michigan. Unknown injuries. Still getting further.
1: I'm clear. I'll fly up there.

0: 07 will now be en route to the FDA from Ottawa.
1: Central's clear, life care. Be advised, you guys were talking over each other. I got 07 is diverting to the rollover, and you're requesting three rivers for mutual aid. Is that correct?
2: Clear.
3: Negative. Yes, you can insert it.
2: Central.
1: 614.
2: Okay. For Dunham's, they can downgrade priority 3 if they need to activate safety net. Let them know we're available for that.
1: Clear. Life care, were you clear on that?
4: Negative. Can you repeat?
1: Station 6 is advising that you guys can downgrade priority 3, reference Dunham's, and if you'd like, they can activate the safety net.
4: Hey, firm. If you could activate the safety net, I asked for that a couple minutes ago.
1: Hey, firm. My apologies.

0: 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CPS is en route. I got to go with them to this address. I'll let you know when we arrive.
1: Central, 6114.
2: 6114, go ahead.
1: He's willing to go with an ambulance to have a mental evaluation for the staff here.
2: I'm clear.

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2: 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We've got one patient.

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1: 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Are you clear on that?
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2: 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We shut down traffic to Taylor Road and divert traffic there.
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0: 1215-1200, we'll get Taylor Road. We'll block Nottawa at Taylor.
2: We're on that. Thank you, 1219. Let's have you go to the north end, block traffic at the next intersection.
0: 1219 is clear. You want me to drop manpower with you? 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
2: Yeah, that's fine. 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

0: 7514 from Central. 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
2: Clear on that, thank you. Regarding that LZ, we're going to set it up just south of the intersection here on Nottawa Road. All traffic stop, both directions.
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2: 1242 will be landing zone coordinator. Can you advise what frequency they'll be operating on?
1: 1200, we're waiting for a response from them as of yet.
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0: 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Flight crew is asking.
1: Hey, Vern, we're on the phone with them right now.
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1: Flight Crew 1222, go ahead.
2: Yes, sir. Left here, 1222 on route to 692 East Main.
1: Clear. Go ahead and respond in stage. We're going to get a PD unit in there before you go on.
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2: Central, this is 7511. We have a 1515 ETA at this time, so.
1: 1200, were you clear on that?
0: I'm clear on that. They can come in priority 3 at this point. Second patient is complaining of some arm pain, some shoulder pain. Never lost consciousness. He's awake and alert. He's talking to us right now.
1: Clear. Life Care 7511.
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1: 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Again, that's a fall priority 3. Central's clear, 1546. 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
0: Can you advise on what way you would like us to come in?
1: You can come up now, we're over. There'll be a truck there at Michigan, or another one, Taylor. Just let them know you're coming up here. And then when you come over the hill, slow down, take it easy on it. Just on the south side of our big south main intersection of Michigan and Ottawa.
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0: 7511 is clear. Thank you. We're about 4 minutes out.
1: Clear on that. Thank you.
3: 913, go ahead.
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0: Clear.
1: I have the mother to the patient, the red van down here. She'd like to come to the scene. What would you like? Which way is she coming from? I'm at Longnecker in Ottawa. Clear. You can send her down. Just have her pull up in front of the deputy's Tahoe. She gets here on the north side of it. Clear, she's headed your direction.

0: Central, 1200.
1: 1200, go ahead.
0: Yeah,
1: 1200, you were entirely covered. Can you go again?
0: You know, that light is in the air. We have not heard anything from them on air, LZ1.
1: Yeah. Jared, WID is unknown. They have not called us back to tell us they're in the air.
0: Okay. It looks like part of their app, they're just crossing Michigan, so we'll inform you in a couple minutes.

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2: South clear.

Union Station standby for BOL northbound South Centerville from Fawn River. Union Station's northbound South Centerville from Fawn River, a report of a small black car and a red pickup with Indiana plates. Possible road rage incident. They were last seen in front of Auto Park Ford on the side of the road yelling at each other. Caller no longer in the area. Unknown on if they continued northbound or what. Such is clear. 1556.

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0: Station 2, respond to 601 South US 131. 601 South US 131, brought to primary care for breathing difficulties, priority 2. Again, that's going to be breathing difficulties, priority 2. Central's clear, 1603. Clear 245. 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
1: You're going to have a 6 or 81 year old male, conscious and breathing, fell onto a planter. He's breathing normally. Blood pressure of 190 over 120, also 68. Respirations of 18, blood sugar of 102, temp of 99.2. He's standing at 96%. Working on getting him into our stair chair. We're going to try to get him into POV, but we're not sure of that yet. But we still want you to continue in until we can get him in the car.
0: 22 clear on that.

0: 244 Central. 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
1: Yes, sir.
0: Your patient is a 10-month-old male, conscious and breathing in respiratory distress. 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
0: 22 is clear in the discard. Thank you so much.
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1: Rancho Central from Life Care 1222, go ahead with your traffic again.
0: 900 advised, I got them loaded up. 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
1: Yes, sir, we are clear on that. 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
0: Can you start towards the DHS building, 692 East Main Street in Centerville? We have a 14-year-old juvenile that was out of control, punching drywall. We've got him to calm down now. There's a door-crossing officer present to make a report.
1: Yep, I'll be in route.

He's in the area 86 Shimon, direct out to ULM. He's in the area 86 Shimon. Be on the lookout for a gray slash purple Jeep. License plate, David Victor 0400 David, swerving, driving at low speeds, on and off the road, hit several traffic cones, possibly having a medical emergency, last seen northbound on Dean Street.

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station to respond to 701 South Health Parkway, 701 South Health Parkway, 3 Rivers Health for a diabetic problem priority 3. Again, that's diabetic problem priority 3, Central Square, 1616.

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3: 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Go ahead. 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
0: This is going to be a 60-year-old female, constipation, breathing, having a blood sugar issue. Her sugar is over 300. They are currently in the parking lot in a silver Chevy Impala. CP will be standing outside with a green shirt on. They just called back, said that the patient is about to, quote, quit breathing.
1: A loud and clear copy on that.
0: Clear, thank you.
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0: Central for 9. Go ahead. You can show me out at 550 West Main in reference to the PR that was on the board. That's clear. Do you want checks? I should be okay. I'm 7527. 27, go ahead.
1: Do I have a 61 unit available to check the address of 226 2nd Ave in the rearwards for a Juan or a Ricardo?
0: Hey, firm, stand by.

0: South Central. Central, 614, I see it. 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

0: Coleman in unit from 1200. Just be advised, I've got 1276 running into town to get water. 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Blocking traffic. Everybody come up here on scene. So just be advised, Beth.
1: 1200 from 1290. Send him down here to Taylor Road. We got a whole cooler full.
0: Put it on that. I got him going to get the debit card to get some more just in case. That might be a while.

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0: Stand by.
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0: Light EMS is looking for an update, and if they're good to respond in. That's 7514. 7514, go ahead.
2: What's that complaint number in Ottawa, Michigan?
0: Four two nine six. 4107, you didn't come through. Can you try again?
1: Hey, firm, they can come in.
0: That's clear.

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Central clear.

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0: I'm at Long Necker in Ottawa. I got another case of water. Do you guys want it up there?
1: I think we're good here for right now. Any minute you guys need more water. I'm at 1236 though. 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

0: 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You got a car coming your way from the east.
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0: That's clear.
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1: Okay.
0: 402 North Ottawa at the party store. They advise they have a older white female behind the building, between the building and the shed. They're requesting a trespass.
1: Correct.
2: Central, 6122.
0: 22.
2: I see the FA pending. Can you just call them back and let them know to call if they see him come back on the property? We're going to be clearing up here, so we'll be en route shortly.
0: I'm clear. They were advised of that.
3: 9922 to 15. I can take that trespassing. I'm out here.
4: Central 6114, what's out on the board?
0: The felonious assault, 14th Street, storage, 421 14th Street. Suspect has left in a black blue Mercury SUV.
4: I'm clear, any injuries?
0: Negative. No injuries. Caller's still out with a female. Apparently it was a male driver, hit a female, and then left.
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0: 6109 from Central.
2: Go ahead.
0: Are you able to give my partner a TX?
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0: 5-4 units from Central, signal 5.
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1: I'm clear. 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

0: Lieutenant, could you advise me if we need any call?
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1: 22.
2: 09 will call in. We're en route over to 14.
1: That's clear.

0: It's going to be this camper over here. Possible domestic.
1: That's what I'm answering to.
0: 22, go ahead.
1: We're away for it. We got a female back here that patrols.
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1: Go ahead.
0: 303 North Ottawa, apartment 3. Going to be harassed by some of the neighbors requesting contact.
1: Go ahead.
0: Yeah, TX complaint.
2: You want the 15, you want me to grab that? $99.31 to $99.15. Would you like me to take that for you?
1: No, this is all handled here. I'll head over there. Appreciate it.

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0: Can you mark my notes that I was at 821 South Hooker with those dogs? That's where they reside. I'll be 10A en route over to 14th Street.
1: Clear 14.
2: Yeah. 14, 22.
0: Good.
2: Would you actually be able to strike off and just check the city for that vehicle? It looks like you've got some people to pay off, one of which is going to be Saudi.

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1: Just wait.
0: That's clear.
2: No answer at the door. Could see him in there. Can you run a Desiree unknown left, supposedly living here with the mail?
0: I'll see if we have any history.
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1: Paper.

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1: Go ahead, 1200.
0: Hey, you okay on water down there?
1: Yeah, Bailey dropped off a case.
0: Okay, clear on that. Just so you know, we're going to get some water on course as well.
1: Come again on that?
2: Central 724 is in rail. Same.
0: 1226 from 1200. Goody's working on getting some food for us as well.
1: That's one.

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1: 22.
0: Are you able to switch over to Lean for my partner for a return?

0: 5463.
1: Go ahead.
0: I'm not seeing anybody attached to that address with that first name.
2: I'm clear.
0: I'm going to try and run an Elf Honda address, but I'm not seeing anything.
2: I'm clear. Thank you.

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1: Claire will work on it. My partner's traffic.
2: From Central.
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0: 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We're going to be on to MDOP.
1: Central.
0: We're going to be out with the suspect for the flying.
1: I'm clear. You're out with the suspect at the Portage Ave.
0: Hey, from.
1: Sounds clear.
2: That's 5463. I'll be out on a suspicious of the detachment.
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0: Central Square, do you want to return or just attached?

0: 22 from Central. Is that going to be on a Dakota?
1: Negative. It should be an Infinity.
0: I'm clear. Standby. Probably got the wrong plate type.

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Can you switch over to lean? 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

0: 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Are you available for one? Go ahead.
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0: 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The child's going to be walking southbound on Prospect in a pink camo crop top and black shorts.
1: 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Did the CP actually see the marijuana?
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0: 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Are you guys just doing Fabius today or are you General County?
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0: There's a welfare check on Long Necker Road, if you'd be so kind.
1: 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Since we're over here, we'll take that. We're going to stop on Ottawa and make sure they're all set over there before we head down to Long Necker.
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0: I'll be en route to the jail with one female. My starting mileage is 90598.

0: 61 units, you have one at your call box. 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

0: Central 7530. I'm going to Long Neck. You can take 31 off that call.
1: There.
2: Central
1: 6109.
2: Go ahead. 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